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1: But I hadn't been forgotten, I'd yo. I'd been married a long time ago. Where did you come from? Where did you go? Where did you come from, cotton, I'd yo? But I hadn't been forgotten, I'd yo. I'd been married a long time ago. 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